0: guys are waiting in the car. I gotta go.
1: He'll be back.
0: Hey, it's a fact. You don't have any cash, do you?
1: Don't attack.
0: You know, just a 20 or something.
1: It's a fact.
0: Look, if you don't want to see me, you can slip it under the door.
1: He'll be back. It's a fact.
0: Can I get you anything?
1: He'll be back.
0: I'll be back.
1: It's a fact.
0: You'll see.
1: He'll be back. It's a fact. He'll be back.

changing in my world, cause I'm not feeling quite the way I used to feel when I was in control. I start to lose it.

hear the crackling of the flame. Just remind me, please, it's only cellophane. It's you unwrapping a shiny gum to hold directly to my brain. Like an angel, you came crawling through my window pane. Hey there, mister, standing over by the door. Could you take a minute?